I was gonna say it would be fun if you guys like it's actually

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2: No, no, no, no, no. You don't have to sing.
3: I got that song.
4: Yeah.
0: Oh, we're trying to figure out Adi's mic.

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0: 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Want to move this out of the way, or if you want to put it back?
1: You can leave it there for now. I mean, you can put it back, I guess. Because you're playing after us, right?
0: Yeah.
2: Hey, you, who said that? I got...
1: I know, I'm not.

0: Tommy, right?
1: Yeah.

0: I fucked that book.
1: Yeah, fuck that pizza.
0: Fuck that record. Stage nerves. I didn't fuck it in the garage, but... Okay,
1: well, now you're in the
0: fight. Yeah, I'm good. Yeah,
1: I'm good. Because I gotta be on this song when you're going to Gunner.
0: I was like...
1: You just gotta sing it more comedy. You're like... I mean, just sound check. It's chill. Get some whiskey in it. Yeah, I can pretty much sing it.
2: I think I could have done it.

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0: Yeah.
1: Guy, do you want to run lights?
2: So wait.

Yeah, you really shove yours right in front of mine. I'll just push my back.

0: Where did our singers go?
1: You see that guy that plays guitar and sings and has like he like does a riff on like one hand. Yeah.

手啊脚啊脚干啊一双。

0: You want to grab my guitar?
1: Yeah.
2: Oh, yeah. Use Ransom Car. That's right.
0: Yeah.
1: This is we're just talking about
2: it. Yes.
0: Yeah.
1: I'm going to say Sparks Craft.
2: Doors, well, doors are technically open.
0: Over now?
2: One minute ago.
1: Let the floodgates open.
2: 1 minute ago, doors
1: it
2: open.
1: It sounds great.
2: Yeah.
1: When I was driving, I was listening to, like, hear you guys talk about that one man band.
0: Oh, yeah. I've heard everything we're saying is being live streamed right now.
1: Yeah.
0: Alright.
1: Let's just know the
3: hello, world.
4: We're live streaming? What?
0: Run past you.
2: There's a room mic right up here.
4: Oh, I didn't even see that. My bad. Alright.
0: I just want to test out the talk box real quick.
1: Yeah.
2: Let me while you do that.
1: I think this one is

0: can't dance with me.
1: Dude, it's tech.
2: You haven't known about that?
0: What?
2: You making your set list in the background?
0: Oh, I did it with my schedule, my school schedule.
3: Wait, are we running that?
1: No. No. Because we need a lot of volume out of it.
4: Let the music in tonight. Just turn on the music. Let the music in tonight. Just let my...
1: Alright, so good to go.

0: Okay, then it's just our feedback.
1: Okay, fair enough. That should clear out.
0: Yeah.

0: We're good on alrighty.
1: Alright.
2: Yeah. And just flash it.
1: Alright. Okay. Yeah, I'm on live.

0: I had the pleasure of meeting. Such a good guy. Grant, you introduced me, though.
1: Have you listened
0: to it? No, but he's such a legend.
1: You met him at my birthday, right?
0: I met him at the Casey.

0: I kind of bought that cookie.
1: Did we do cookies and neighbor bars?
0: I think when we were doing it, like, the rest of the stuff,
1: I think you just fill it out.
0: I think you did I do cookies? I just can't forget about that shit. Yeah, did we do cookies, right? We did? I kind of thought.
2: Because I thought that was, like, normal.
1: That was Audie's job.
2: Well, because don't you guys usually, doesn't KS usually give a letter, like...
1: A letter? Yeah, Audie usually cookies. Does cookies and a letter to hold a name.
2: Yeah. We should start writing.
0: Someone else to
2: that's
0: do
2: why
0: that.
2: We do cookies and a letter. That's why they do cookies and a letter. Because it's like a heads up, like, hey, we're doing this thing. It's not forever. We're stopping, like, at this time.
1: Yeah.
2: And then the cookies is the bribe.
1: Done before time.
2: Mm-hmm. That's Rumi's problem.
3: What's Rumi's problem?
1: The vocals on
2: yes, that is me.
0: How do you feel about it?
2: I feel really good.
0: Okay.
2: I would feel better if my mic worked.
0: Your mic doesn't work?
2: No, Carla and I are trying to figure it out.
0: Oh, can we get another? We can get another one.
2: It's not the mic. It's
0: we get another cable.
2: She's been trying different cables.
4: Is it the cable or the input?
2: It's the cable because we are getting an input.
4: Okay.
2: Like we're able to the short wire because I have a short wire that does work. Yeah.
4: Batter's up, and that's gonna be a foul. For the team of BKT. And the pitcher pitches. And that's a strike. Oh, and that's strike two. Can he do it? Is this his moment? It is not.
1: Foul.
4: Ref is called a foul. Okay, can he do it? Oh, and that's strike three, and he is out of the running. And the teams have switched. The drummer is ready, and that is a foul, I think. I don't actually know the rules of baseball. If it goes outside the lines, it's foul, right? For strike? Foul, strike? I don't know the differences. Batter's up! And he swings and misses. One may start to wonder if the issue is their skill or the equipment.
0: A poor worker blames his tools, I say.
4: That's a good point! A good batter could bat with a drumstick.
0: Bro, that's
4: a
0: like,
4: stick.
0: That's quite worrisome, actually.
1: Yes.
4: What? That the neighbors are complaining at 6 p.m.?
0: Dude.
4: How are they going to feel at 7?
0: There's a bunch of motherfuckers coming here.

0: Wait, what's going on? Apparently we got, Audi said we got noise complaints already. And we don't know if they did cookie. And that's Audi's job. If you want someone else to do it,
1: testing. Ooh.

that's very nice. That is very nice. Testing, testing. Oh, no, no, no, no, no. Yeah. I mean, like, I'm pulling this guy. Yeah. Just whoever is using this guy has to be careful.

0: Hello.
1: It's like 5 seconds or something.
0: Hello.
2: Hasn't brought it. We've been begging.

0: not the other one. We have Chase, bro. Chase is fast as hell.
1: Hi, Kui, how are you doing?
2: Good, how are you?
1: More stuff out of the garage. Dude, do whatever you do.
3: I still love people migrating.
0: Yeah. They started asking for my
2: No, so the farmer It's just practice. I saw you dance everything in my corner. And I was like, Yeah. Hi everyone! We're just about to get started. Thanks for being here so early. We're Astrokinetic. I hope you enjoy. Oh, follow us on Instagram.
4: Spell it for
2: them. ASTRA Kinetic Band. I can spell.

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0: Hi guys, I'm Grant. 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I haven't sang before, so I'm absolutely shitting bricks right now. And I'm gonna need you guys to sing with me so I'll feel better, alright? Can we do that bass camp? Alright, you guys will know it, don't worry.
1: I had a way.

0: And thanks to Kai for being on keys there. Thanks to Solace for letting us borrow him. Alright, this next one's an Astrokinetic classic.
1: I love this one. This is also our last song.

0: Astra Kinetic today. I don't know if it's tonight quite yet.
1: And thanks to Basecamp for having us. It's a wonderful band camp. We got some three incredible bands following us. We got more in the pipeline. Follow us on Instagram. Check out our shows. But without further ado, get fucking hyped for dental insurance. Yeah! I love you guys. Beautiful people.
2: Thank you. Check, check, check. How are we doing, Bandcamp? Our dental insurance, AstroKinetic killed it, as always, nothing surprising. It's our last show, very happy to be here, wonderful. You got another song?

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boy is just fucking up the street. All right, guys. Anyone else getting drunk tonight? Drunk, right? Yeah. Drunk, right? Alright, there you go. There's more. Try. Carlson lost his pick. Somebody took it. Jesus fucking Christ. Okay, do it. All right, song's called Drunk and Dirty. I'm working. Dang it, I don't know what's going on.

low, get low, get low, get low, get low, get low, get low, get low, get low, get low, get low, get low, get low, get low, get low, get low, get low, get low, get low, get low, get low, get low, get low, get low, get low, get low, get low, get low, get low, get low, get low, get low, get low, get low, get low, get low, get low, get low, get low, get low, get low, get low, get low, get low, get low, get low, get low, get low, get low, get low, get low, get low, get low, get low, get low, get low, get low, get low, get low, get low, get low, get low, get low, get low, get low, get low, get low, get low, get low, get low, get low, get low, get low, get low, get low, get low, get low, get low, get low, get low, get low, get low, get low, get low, get low, get low, get low, get low, get low, get low, get low, get low, get low, get low, get low, get low, get low, get low, get low, get low, get low, get low, get low, get low, get low, get low, get low, get low, get low, get low, get low, get low, get low, get low, get low, get low, get low, get low, get low, get low, get low, get low, get low, get low, get low, get low, get low, get low, get low, get low, get

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1: One more.
0: Thank you, everybody.
1: One more.
0: Thank you, everybody.
1: One more.
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0: We were dental insurance.
1: Come on. Come on, give it up. We were dental insurance. You know us.
0: And you know and love the next band too. Which, it's my third of the night. So I'm a little tired, guys.
2: I can't forget our turn. One more.
0: But hey, give us a little bit to set up. But please, welcome to the stage, Solid!
3: Yeah.

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1: Yeah!

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0: 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So this song is the reason.
1: Winnemucca! 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
2: You'll know it. 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
1: My car broke down.

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And you know that I'm good.

0: All right, everybody. 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It was my birthday. Thank you guys for singing happy birthday to me. Hey, this is important to a very few, certain three people that are on stage right now, Colin, Ethan, and Ryan. These guys are all seniors. I've been playing with them since I was a freshman. I'm a junior right now, but this is their last ever band camp.
1: I love you!
0: And we've got a very special song, our favorite song that I think we've ever played, whether it was 1 Million Beers or Dunk. And so, I think we've got one more night. We've got one more revival in us, right? Yeah! One more. Oh, shit! One more. I couldn't hear you guys. Are you excited for revival? Yeah! That's right, fucking Dunk! Get hyped! This is the last ever revival of Band Camp. Get ready for one last night with Dunk! Let's go, baby!
2: 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Please sing along and dance along. This is our last song.

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0: All right, guys, thank you so much. 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The cops are here. We're getting rolled. But thank you so much, everybody. This is it.
1: Thank you all for making our last band camp so memorable. But it'll be back next year. Don't worry. And please get home safe and pick up a piece of trash on your way out if you can. Thank you, Basecamp, for hosting us.
0: The cops are here. I'm not gonna lie, I think the cops are here.

Je te verrai dans une autre.

Good morning, everyone. Happy Saturday. I hope you all are doing lovely this morning. Thanks for being up and being here for this show. I'm excited to play some tunes. This is KSU 103.3, the Underground Sound. I am DJ Bonkers. You are tuned into Imaginary Friends. Now, usually I come to come to my shows with a theme kind of, you know, thought out and a bunch of songs already done in the playlist. But today I was thinking, what if I didn't do that, but don't worry, don't fret, I still know what I'm going to play, because if you didn't know, DJ Papa himself is a bit of a music guy himself. All right, he's got a lot of songs he knows. So today I'm going to be playing a lot of songs that, you know, he's shared and you know, sent my way, songs that I've learned from him, some cool songs. We're just going to listen to some songs that he's found over the past year or so. And there's like an endless amount, which is super, super good for me because that means I have a lot to choose from. So, without further ado, this first one is by a band called Lost Dog Street Band, and it is called Coming Down. So let's take a listen.

I really liked that one, you guys. I thought that was lovely. I liked how the start had a decent amount of instrumental. I like when songs don't rush into to the vocals. I think it's good to kind of let it build. I don't know. I like that. So thanks for that one, DJ Papa. Next up, we got a song called "Young Love" by the Milk Carton Kids, and I just have a feeling this one's gonna be good.

All right. I really like that one. I thought it was a cute, soft, nice, gentle song. And the name of the band is pretty cool, the Milk Carton Kids. I wonder what inspired that name. Maybe they drank a lot of milk as a kid, you know? Maybe they're really tall. Who knows? Next up, we got a song recommended to me by DJ Father. This is Summer Dress by Red House Painters. Take a listen.

I really liked that one. I liked how instrument wise, it wasn't like too complex of a song, and I really liked that. It was very mellow and nice. Next up, we got a song by the one and only Magic Slim. And if you got a name called Magic Slim, I mean, come on, you better be making some crazy music. This is his song, Cold Hearted Woman. And it's just a fun, groovy song. Let's take a listen.

You change people. Your name makes others smile. Your work moves people. Someone's heart beats faster just thinking about you. Someone might see a book in a store and think of you. Your friends remember your experiences fondly. This is an important reminder that your presence matters and changes the world every single day. That was Cold Hearted Woman by Magic Slim. I really like just like the grooviness and just really good guitar work in there. We are now in the studio by the one and only DJ Dad. How you doing this morning, DJ Dad? A lot of what? Oh, why? Oh, jeez, doesn't sound fun. Well, I don't know what to tell you. That sucks. But you know what doesn't suck? This next song we're going to play. This is Shame on the Moon by Bob Seger? Seger? Something like that. One of the two. And yeah, another classic DJ Papa recommendation. We're going to take a listen.

0: Alrighty, that was Shame on the Moon by Bob Seger slash Sager, one of the two. I really like that song, you guys. Truly, I did. I did. Also, I just realized when I was before the song, when I was talking to DJ Dad, her mic was completely off, so it probably just sounded like I was talking to myself, which I was not.
1: Crazy.
0: Okay, I was not. Next up, we have a song that, funny enough, I was recommended to by not only DJ Papa, but DJ Dad. This is a double recommendation.
1: What?
0: This is Yankee Bayonet by the Decemberists.
1: I can play this one on guitar. Fun fact.
0: And, oh, really? Can you do it now?
1: Just
0: Three,
1: start playing the
0: two,
1: song.
0: one. Oh, I thought you were gonna like make the sounds with your mouth. All right, this is Yankee Bayonet by the Decemberists.

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1: Oh my gosh.
0: Well, since we're on the quarter system, our schedule gets a light mix up every 10 weeks.
1: Okay.
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1: Okay. Okay, I will. That was Yankee Bannett by the Decemberists. Such a good song. DJ Dad and DJ Father have been listening to that one for ages. It's a classic, you know? It's a classic. It's a good one. All right, next up, we have a song called Farewell Transmission. This is by Songs : Ohia. Ohia. Yep, I read that right. And Jason Molina. So, thank you for this recommendation, DJ Father.

0: Listen.
1: All right, that was Farewell Transmission by Ohia and Jason Molina. I realize now that I actually know another one of their songs. If you liked that one and you liked the band, their song Love Leaves Its Abusers is also a very good one. But yeah, thank you, DJ Father, for that recommendation. Next up, we're going back to some DJ Papa hits. This is The Lonesome River by Ralph Stanley and the one and only Bob Dylan.

0: Alrighty, that was The Lonesome River by Ralph Stanley and Bob Dylan.
1: Guys, I don't think you know him, but so DJ Dad and I have a friend named Henry Krause,
2: Henry Krause.
1: and he loves Bob
2: Loves
1: Dylan.
2: Bob Dylan.
1: So Henry Krause, if you're listening, I hope you like that one.
2: That was for you.
1: That was for you. All right, next up we have a song called The Magician by Jason Isbell. DJ Dad, do you know any magic tricks?
2: I don't know any magic tricks, but I know a few magicians.
1: Do you really?
2: Yeah.
1: Anyone in particular I would know?
2: I don't wanna give away their
1: Hmm,
2: identities.
1: okay. Interesting. Wow. I myself know a few magic tricks, I must say. And the best magic trick I'd ever done was I made someone's card appear in an orange, and then I cut open the orange and their card was rolled up
2: What?
1: inside.
2: I made someone disappear once.
1: They back yet?
2: I forgot where I put them.
1: Oh, jeez. Well, it looks like we both know some cool tricks. And maybe this song will cast a spell on us. I need to work on my jokes.

0: I got a question for the public here.
1: Yeah, tell me.
0: Are you part of a community group or charity with an upcoming event?
1: No, actually.
0: Well, if you were, KSU wants to help you spread the word.
1: Oh.
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1: We do.
0: If you'd like to hear your message on the air, you email our traffic director at traffic@ksu.org, and we'll be happy to consider it.
1: Boom. Yeah, so if you got a charity or something you gotta, you know, you want to spread the word with for, we can do that. So, yeah. All right, that was The Magician by Jason Isbell. Guys, I really like that song. I can be honest. I added it to my liked songs. I liked it.
0: Do you remember that show we used to watch when we were younger about, like, debunking magic tricks?
1: Yes, the dude with the scary mask.
0: Yeah, I think about that sometimes.
1: Me too. And I remember I did a trick in my classroom in, like, second grade that I saw him debunk on there. And basically, it looks like you're holding a toothpick, and with, like, a flick of the wrist, it just vanishes. And, like, you start in a fist, and then you go, like, boom, it's, like, just, like, an open hand, it's gone. And I'll share how I did it. You tape the bottom of it to your thumbnail, and you're making a fist with your thumb inside. And then when you open your hand, it goes behind your finger. And the class went wild. The class was crazy. They're like, oh my gosh, how do you do that?
0: They were
1: like looking behind me to see where it went. It was a formative moment in my life.
0: Wow, you must have been really cool.
1: I really was. I credit my coolness today from that moment back in second grade.
0: That's amazing.
1: Yeah. All right, next up we have a song called End of the Line by the Traveling Wilburys. What a funny name.

Alrighty, that was End of the Line by the Traveling Wilburys. And you guys aren't going to guess who was in the Traveling Wilburys. It was Bob Dylan, Tom Petty, George Harrison, the dude from Electric Light Orchestra, and Roy Orbison. So, kind of, the definition of a supergroup, kind of. One of the first ones. I didn't know that, and that's super cool to kind of share and know from now on. All right, next up, we got a song called "Chump Man Blues" by Blind Blake. Every part of this title and the name of the artist I love. "Chump Man Blues" by Blind Blake. I just know this song is gonna be a fun one. Let's check it out.

0: used to be a wildcat. This woman is tearing me down.
1: You guys, I'm afraid this is my last song of the day. But thank you all so much for tuning in. It means a lot waking up this early to listen to some tunes. Shout out DJ Papa and DJ Father for some amazing recommendations this morning. I'm glad you guys know so many cool songs and know so much about music to make this show happen. So enjoy the rest of your Saturday. Have an amazing, amazing day. And thank you all so much. See ya.

Good morning, KSCU Santa Clara. Happy day in May. You've stumbled onto another episode of Source Material here on FM radio. It was great. It's a really nice drive down today. Beautiful outside. So I had a set for you planned that was around darktronica, dark electric music that I really, really like. But on this drive down, this beautiful day, it was really hard to get into a darktronica mindset. So I might save that for a nice, dark, rainy day. Or, I don't know, I might come up on an opportunity to do some evening sets pretty soon. So that might be more fitting for the evening hours. Cool, so let's get into it. So this is kind of an on-the-fly set today. But we're going to go with just kind of a general upbeat, happy Saturday morning kind of vibe. I've got three main artists for you. I'm going to do some from Monster Rally, one of my all-time favorite DJs. One from, what do we got here? We got Blockhead on this list. I've got, if you've ever heard their album, Uncle Tony's Coloring Book. If you haven't, you're in for a treat. If you have, you're going to be reminded just how amazing this band is. And then we have some from Dirty Art Club, who you've heard me play on the show before, but they definitely belong in the set, so... Let's get into it. We're going to kick things off with some back-to-back Monster Rally tracks. This first one is called Captain Kayoke.

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Again, this is Source Material here on FM Radio. Here every Saturday morning, almost every Saturday morning. We had quite a few gaps this season, but trying to get back on track here. Every Saturday morning, 9 a.m. All right, this morning we got a kind of like a good pick me up morning set. We're starting things off with Monster Rally. His artist name, real name is Ted Fagan. I've seen him a couple times live. Super friendly guy. Likes to hang out with the fans. Saw him at Cafe du Nord earlier this year. I like this guy in general has a lot of kind of like escapist soundtracks is kind of the way he's explained or described. Kind of like you can somewhat tell from these early tracks, like this tropical exotica slash lo-fi. Anyhow, just makes you feel like you're in like some sort of 1950s, 1960s brochure, travel brochure or something. So we're gonna keep it going. We got a couple more from him, and then we're gonna switch things over to Blockhead, pick things up a little bit.

So yeah, this morning we got the morning monster rally going. Yeah, again, that's Ted Fagan. He's the artist behind Monster Rally. This guy just like trolls record stores for the vintage vinyls, plucks them from the dusty bins, and then just puts his own spin on them. Again, if you like what you've been hearing this morning so far, that's all Monster Rally. Check him out. It's definitely got a deep catalog, a lot of stuff I didn't get a chance to play, but we're going to move on. We're going to pick things up in a tempo. We're going to go over to Blockhead from the early 2000s. Uncle Tony's Coloring Book, again, just one of those set it and forget it standalone albums itself. There's a couple on here that we're going to play. This is first one here. We have The Strain by Blockhead.

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He has this terrible dream all the time where he's running and running and running, but he's not getting anywhere.

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0: More gauze.
1: More gauze.
0: More gauze.
1: More gauze.
0: A little more gauze.
1: We don't have any more gauze.
0: That's all the gauze?
1: Yeah. I don't know what happened. We had a small roll of gauze.
0: Give me a sponge.
1: Sponge.
0: Clamp.
1: You have the clamp.
0: Suture.
1: You have a suture.
0: Edith.
1: Yes?
0: I love you.
1: Please, please.

0: 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All right, Casey, welcome back. We're deep into it now. All right, we're in a Blockhead set. Tony Simon, Blockhead, his album, Uncle Tony's Coloring Book. All these songs are on that one, I think. Check him out. He just plucks these most obscure random samples from movies and music and just somehow weaves them into everything that you're hearing here. So I personally really like just a good random obscure sample just thrown into a good beat. It just makes for good music. We got a couple more. We can't play a Blockhead set from this album without playing Coloring Books. Almost a self-titled tune there. And then we got one that we're going to step away from really quick, but it kind of belongs on this list. It's called A Tune for Jack by Lemon Jelly. I like that one too. It's got some good sampling in it. Enjoy.
1: Oh boy, this will be fun. I'm going to pretend to be anything I please today, and you pretend right along with me. Where shall I begin?

Patagonia in South America, and I'm looking for something rather special. Yes, there he is. It's the sea elephant, and a big fella too. About 18 inches from tip to tail. That downturned snout's nearly 18 feet long.

You matter. You change people. Your name makes others smile. Your work moves people. Someone's heart beat faster just thinking about you. Someone might see a book in a store and think of you. Your friends remember your experiences fondly. This is an important reminder that your presence matters and changes the world every day. Let people in. Love yourself. What a rare pairing for a good upbeat vibe and a positive message. All right, we're rounding out to the set here. We're going into the final act here, and I'm excited to always bring you Dirty Art Club, one of my favorite DJ sets. They've got so much good stuff. Basement Seance is another. Set It and Forget It, great album of theirs. Heavy Starch is one of my favorites, like probably in my top 10. We're going to play a bunch of theirs, the stuff from both of those albums there. So again, like I said, I love bringing you Dirty Art Club. This is not the first time, and it will not be the last. This first one here is Day Sleeper off of that Basement Seance album from Dirty Art Club. And this one feels like it belongs in some like 1970s, 80s, like horror, teen horror thriller kind of vibe. You'll get what I mean in a sec. But again, this is going to be this next set, this rounding out the hour here is going to be Dirty Art Club. So enjoy so much of them.

If Monster Rally is like the upbeat, vibrant start of your morning, ease into your afternoon, then Dirty Art Club is like your moody drive home on a sunset after hours, mellow vibe. So both are great. I feel like they're definitely in the same universe, musically. And yeah, we're gonna keep it going. That last one was the Devil's Mirror. I love the little choppy blocks throughout that whole stretch. Yeah, next up we got just all the goodies from Heavy Starch. Not all by far, but a handful left here. This next one's 1,000.

I've loved you. How very much I've tried my best to give you the good life.

All right, KSCU Santa Clara, this is going to be the last bit for me. Got American Death Express here, followed by Sincerely Yours. If time permits, no one cuts me off out of here, but it's been great. See you next weekend. This is Source Material here on FM Radio. 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

0: Yes, I saw that. It has made our lives impossible.
1: I've been living on hope for a long time.

0: sit here and wait for the catastrophe that's going to happen on that airplane. It's going to be a catastrophe. Almost happened here. Almost happened. The congressman was nearly killed here. But you can't feel people's children. You can't take off with people's children without expecting a violent reaction. And that's not so unfamiliar to us either.
1: Ooh, this one here is the dream.

0: Hello, my name is DJ Dad, and you're listening to KSU Santa Clara 103.3, The Underground Sound. I've got a really special show for you guys today. It's going to be super fun, super cool. Today's show is all about time travel.
1: What?
0: Time travel, that's right. How many of you have ever wanted to go back in time?
2: Me.
0: So today we're gonna pretend that we're going back in time. We've got a magic record, and it has all the songs you want on it, and you can go back in time and you can play it for whoever you want. You know, you've got batteries or the right electricity to play it, and so we're gonna be exploring, you know, playlists I would make. To travel back in time and to play for different people across history. So we're going to start things off in sort of a Paleolithic type of way. We're going to start off with California Dreaming, and I'll tell you why I picked this one after the song.

0: Okay. So I picked that song to play for my Paleolithic friends because there's a really great flute solo in that song.
1: Sure is.
0: And, you know, I think they would have appreciated it because it would have been one of the only instruments or sounds in that song that they would have recognized.
1: Interesting.
0: Because flutes were like, you know, one of the first
1: One of the
0: instruments.
1: first things on Earth.
0: Yeah.
1: That's what they told me in school.
0: You know, made out of like bird bones or whatever. So if these people were already playing the flute, then I feel like they would have, you know, enjoyed that flute part. I think they would have understood it.
1: Yeah. I have a question for you and for all those listening. I was asked by the one and only Henry Krauss once, what song would you play for someone who had never heard music before? Would be the first
0: Well,
1: song to play.
0: yeah, I mean, I think that goes hand in hand with this playlist a little
1: Yeah.
0: bit.
1: So what song would you choose? If someone came up to you and was like, hey, I've never heard a song before, can you show me something?
0: I think it depends on where they're from and when they're from.
1: Like someone today just like walks up, like, hey,
0: Someone today?
1: like I've lived in this house my whole life. I've never heard music.
0: Wow.
1: Can you show
0: I'll have to
1: me?
0: think about that. What would you play?
1: I don't know. I've been asked. I asked was asked this like 3 weeks ago. And I still don't know.
0: That's a tough
1: It
0: question.
1: is. I'll think about it.
0: Our next song would also be played for people in sort of the caveman era of prehistory. And I think it'll be pretty apparent why.

0: You see, I feel like Julius Caesar would have liked that because he wanted to rule the world. But maybe he would have felt threatened by it, thinking that everybody wants to rule the world.
1: That's true.
0: Well, do you want to read an ad?
1: Sure. Yes, sure.
0: He's making clangs and bangs all through the studio.
1: All right, look. Okay, what if you could do one thing on Monday that might save a cancer patient's life on Wednesday? When you donate platelets, that's exactly what can happen. 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
0: Oh yeah. Okay. This next song, I don't know if it's insensitive or not, but I would like to play the song Pompeii by Bastille for the citizens of Pompeii. Which is a little touchy, I know. Mount Vesuvius sort of exploded them all. However, the song Pompeii has a very hopeful message. You know, like if you ignore all the bad things, you'll be happy.
1: It's true.
0: So maybe the people of Pompeii, if they had heard this song, maybe they would have felt a little more peace descending into that cloud of ash. Well, I don't know. I don't know the morals of that, but here's Pompeii by Bastille.

0: So maybe that was a hopeful message. Okay. So next up, this would be a song for like Thomas Jefferson or George Washington or James Madison. Basically anybody who was in the room where it happened, where decisions about
1: Oh.
0: America were being made. The song I'm about to play is from Hamilton.
1: Okay.
0: Sorry, everyone. I had to sneak in one historical musical song in here. But this is a really good song because it highlights sort of the paranoia that Aaron Burr felt not being one of, you know, the founding fathers of America. See, he really, really wanted to, but didn't, you know, didn't get in that room where decisions were being made. So I would like the people who were in that room to hear this song and sort of think like, oh, was he worrying about the right things or not? So here you go.
2: Ah, Mr. Secretary.
3: Mr. Burr.
2: Sir. And did you hear the news about good old General Mercer?
3: No.
2: You know Claremont Street?
3: Yeah.
2: They renamed it after him. The Mercer legacy is secure.
3: Sure.
2: And all he had to do was die.
3: Yeah, that's a lot less work.
2: We ought to give it a try.
3: Huh.
2: Now, how you gonna get your debt plan through?
3: I guess I'm gonna finally have to listen to you.
2: Really?
3: Talk less. Smile more. Do whatever it takes to get my plan on the Congress floor.
2: Now Madison and Jefferson are merciless.
3: Well, hate the sin, love the sinner.
4: Hamilton.
3: I'm sorry, Burr, I gotta go.
2: But
3: decisions are happening over dinner.
2: Two Virginians and an immigrant walk into a room.
5: Diametrically opposed foes.
2: They emerge with a compromise, having opened doors that were
5: previously closed, bros.
2: The immigrant emerges with unprecedented financial power, a system he can shape however he wants. The Virginians emerge with the nation's capital. And here's the pièce de résistance.

0: words.
1: Ho, ho.
0: A quid pro quo.
1: I suppose.
0: Wouldn't you like to work a little closer to home?
1: Actually, I would.
0: Well, I propose the Potomac.
1: And you'll provide him his votes.
0: Well, we'll see how it goes.
1: Let's go.
2: No.

0: We are now joined in the studio by DJ Beat Mode. He's got a scone. He's really happy about it.
1: I love my pumpkin scone. You know, I was discussing this on my last show, and unfortunately, I do. Do you guys like pumpkin scones?
0: Yeah.
2: Yeah, I think so. Yeah.
1: Okay, good. Because, you know, my friend Justin, who is DJ with me, he's never had a pumpkin scone before, and he couldn't relate. What? And I'm like, this is a tragedy.
0: Did you give him a bite?
1: No. I did not. You gotta earn your pumpkin scones.
0: Yeah.
1: You know, I'm gonna gatekeep my pumpkin scones.
2: That's good.
0: Well, DJ Beat Mode, today's show is all about time travel. So if you were to go back in time with a magic record,
1: yeah,
0: full of music you could play, like what would you play for certain historical figures? So I was playing like California Dreaming for some like Paleolithic people because like it has a really big flute solo and like would have recognized that instrument. They would have liked it. What else was I playing?
3: You played the Uga Chaka.
0: Oh yeah, like Uga Chaka, Uga. Because like cavemen,
1: yeah,
0: they would have understood that.
1: Mm-hmm.
0: So that's what we're playing right now. And if you can think of any songs you would want to play for historical figures, let me know.
1: Okay.
0: But this next one is a song I would play for like Thomas Edison or Nikola Tesla. Anybody who was really into the harnessing of electricity at the time, I feel like they would be blown away by Daft Punk.
2: Oh, yeah.
0: So, you know, I think Daft Punk is a really good example of electronic music. And what better of a song to play them than this one?

0: never over.
1: I think they would have gotten a real kick out of the sounds of that of that song.
2: Yeah. So, have you ever been away from the radio and felt like something was missing?
3: All the time.
2: Like maybe your joy disappeared
1: all the time.
2: Without the underground sound?
1: Uh-huh. Yeah.
2: Well, fear not, okay? Because you can stream KSCU online literally anytime at kscu.org.
3: Wow.
2: So go ahead.
1: That's amazing.
2: And smile, because right now, you'll never have to be without the underground sound.
1: Wow. This next song goes out to all of my maritime nomadic friends out there. Specifically, the Vikings. Polynesians.
2: Mm, love them.
1: You
4: boat
1: know.
4: Boat-faring people. To
1: yeah, boat-faring people who are exploring the seas.
2: Yeah. Important stuff.
1: This one goes out to them.

0: Okay, that was sailing. For all those traveling peoples
1: On water.
0: on water.
1: Just water.
0: Just actually, yeah, couldn't think of anything else. Next up, we have a song for the one and only Napoleon.
1: Well, which one? There's a couple Napoleons.
0: Like the dude, you know.
1: The
0: Like the Napoleon.
1: Napoleon.
0: Not Napoleon Dynamite. The dude. Yeah.
1: That one dude
0: That
1: who
0: one dude.
1: conquered most
0: Like
1: of
0: who
1: Europe,
0: conquered
1: you
0: most of
1: know,
0: Europe.
1: so,
0: He kind
1: somewhat
0: of,
1: famous.
0: yeah, kind of short, supposedly, but I guess.
1: Average for the time.
0: Yeah. Anyway, this is Viva La Vida by Coldplay, which, as DJ Beat Mode shared with me, it's about Napoleon.
1: Yeah, I wonder if you shared this with him before he conquered all of Europe, if he would change anything.
0: Probably.
1: 'Cause the song kind
0: Oh,
1: of talks about like
0: the rise and
1: him in
0: fall.
1: exile and like
0: So it's kind of the butterfly
1: after,
0: effect.
1: yeah, it's kind of like after he's done everything in his life.
0: Interesting. Maybe this would not be a good song to show him. But for us, it's good. Take a listen.

I picked that one for Napoleon because it has sort of like a Roman or Greek, like, empirical sort of vibe to it, which is what Napoleon was really going for. But at the same time, there's a little bit of irony because the album cover for this album is a Jacques-Louis David painting of Liberty Leading the People, which is a very influential painting from the French Revolution. So, you know, it's sort of a little cheeky, like, oh, it's about Napoleon because he's got these big dreams, but the people, you know, the people want something different. Next up, this one goes out to my friend Marie Curie. This is Radioactive by Imagine Dragons.

0: Fun fact, I went and saw Marie Curie's tomb in the Pantheon in Paris, and she is encased in like 4 solid inches of lead because her body is so radioactive that it needs to be protected. Otherwise, it'll radiate on people. So,
1: Please don't radiate on me.
0: yeah, so that's kind of cool. And also, you know, she died of radiation poisoning, I'm pretty sure, but kind of, you know, she lives on in a way.
2: Yeah. You know what also lives on? Dental decay. All right? Dental decay is 5 times more common than asthma. Children from low-income families and minority communities are disproportionately affected by dental disease. Poor oral health impacts a child's ability to learn, develop self-esteem, and speak properly. The Partnership for Healthy Mouths, Healthy Lives, and the Ad Council want you to encourage your children to spend 2 minutes every day, or sorry, twice a day, brushing their teeth, helping to save them from a lifetime of tooth pain.
0: That's really good.
2: Let's get brushing.
0: This next song is sort of a two-in-one situation. It's one of the most beautiful songs I think ever written. So I'm gonna loop it in for sort of a Shakespeare moment as well. I think he would have really enjoyed the lyricism of this song and the, you know, the play on words and the, I don't know, pentameter, meter, whatever. Also, this is a song about Vincent Van Gogh. So I would love to have played it for him too, because, you know, he was a very sad, misunderstood artist. Maybe this song would have been exactly what he needed to hear. So this next one is Vincent by Don McLean.

0: That's one of the most beautiful songs I think I've ever heard. So I think Vincent and Shakespeare would have liked it. Next one, I think, okay, this is one of those songs where if you went back in time and played it for the historical figure, I think it would sort of ruin the space-time continuum because this next song depicts the death of Joan of Arc. And so I think if you played it for her, she would, I don't know, maybe she'd freak out. But at the same time, she was sort of like a prophet. Like she knew she had to die in order for whatever to work out. So maybe it would have like confirmed that aspect of her life in the space-time continuum. I don't know.
1: If this song is a song that I think it is, I think you're over exaggerating.
0: I don't know the rules, but here's Big Mouth Strikes Again.

when his drinking and lusting and his hunger for power became known to more and more people, the demands to do something about this

0: Is she
1: a Hackworth fellow?
2: Oh, sorry about your ears there. That was pretty loud. Good morning.
3: La.
2: This is really loud. Good morning, Santa Clara. This is KSCU 103.3 with your new show. 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
6: Chuck.
2: And DJ Beat Mode. We are so excited to be back, and all three of us are here this week.
4: Yes, first time in a minute.
2: I know. one of us has been missing the past couple weeks, but we're all happy to be back. This is going to be great. We're going to be playing some country today.
4: Yes.
2: And we're actually going to be continuing off of DJ Dad's show. She wanted to play. She was doing a like time travel theme where like, what would you play for historical figures? And she wanted to play this next song for Beethoven because because she thinks he would find it really interesting how a violin has become a fiddle in country music, basically. And so, and also fits into our country theme. So this next song is Wagon Wheel.
4: Of course.

0: All right, now we're getting into our own country music. I immediately looked at DJ J-Dog. We made eye contact.
1: And we both know that.
0: And the waves went back and forth, and we immediately knew what we needed to play first.
1: Oh, yes. And this one is just like an all-time classic, you know? You can never really tell who walks into your town, especially when they have something on their hip.
0: Mysterious man. Something large on his hip.
2: Is it Jolene? Are you going to play Jolene? Is that-

0: DJ Chuck, would you please serenade us with an ad?
1: Yes.
2: Yeah, I got you. 1 second.
3: Okay. Can you hear me? All right. Is this thing on? Hello?
0: Yes.
3: Dental decay is 5 times more common than asthma. Oh.
4: Ooh, wow.
3: Children from low-income families and minority communities are disproportionately affected by dental disease. Poor oral health impacts a child's ability to learn, develop self-esteem, and speak properly. The Partnership for Healthy Mouths, Healthy Lives, and the Ad Council want to encourage your children to spend 2 minutes twice a day to brushing their teeth, helping to save them from a lifetime of tooth pain. Well, that was a really melancholic ad.
1: Yeah,
3: really,
1: it was a melancholic.
3: I don't know.
1: I've never heard that one.
0: I think people should keep their teeth clean.
3: Get your dirty stank breath out of here.
1: I guess I'm going to brush
3: Get your nasty, dirty stank breath up out of here.
0: Yeah, you don't want to turn into someone with like
1: a pirate
0: made of gold, get a grill because all your teeth fell out.
1: I mean, Johnny Depp looks pretty cool sometimes.
3: Can we get a grill just for fun,
1: It's
3: though?
1: The Captain Jack Sparrow.
3: That'd be sweet.
1: I think I will.
3: I'm
1: going to
3: get
1: a grill.
3: Speaking of grilling.
1: Hopefully my parents aren't listening.
3: Yeah. All right, Jack, just move on.
1: Yeah, just move on.
0: Okay, well, this next song is related to the previous one, also about gunslinging.
1: Oh,
0: But as you've definitely heard before, if you've tuned into the show before, it's Charlie Crocker's song, which you'll know is one of my favorite country artists.
1: Of course.
0: And this is from his newer album.

0: What do you mean that's terrible?
1: I don't know.
0: Do you want to?
1: Yeah.
0: We're talking about what?
1: Demon alcohol.
2: Oh God.
1: It's actually a perfect segue into this next song.
2: So my father, who also is one of the people that does not touch alcohol whatsoever, told me that 49% of all Americans who are eligible to drink don't drink, and a lot of them used to drink, and then they just cold turkey quit. And it's like a growing thing. It's not horrible.
0: I just feel like more people than that drink.
2: I don't know. That's what my dad told me. So I'm sure there's a... Justin, are you confirming this? He's just searching up fun facts.
1: Wait, I think this is like a perfect segue, though, to talk into our next song that I queued up, actually, specifically about that poison devil demon alcohol and how it has effects on everyone. I do think, I think the average college student probably makes up for the drinking amount of the average adult.
0: I was going to say, I know some people who make up for the rest.
1: Me, and my house, probably.
3: Well, I just found this out.
1: What?
3: In outer space, there is a massive cloud of alcohol.
1: Wait, there is?
3: Located in the Aquila.
0: New teak formal location.
3: Around 400 trillion drinks.
1: Wait, 400 trillion drinks? So like an average Tuesday.
3: Yeah, an average Tuesday. So I don't know if you guys know this, but I'm a big astronaut. And so this is my dream.
1: I don't know.
3: We're going to get space drinks, guys.
0: Every fraternity in America is jumping on a spaceship.
1: Dude, every pooler on the planet is just launching. You know, SpaceX is now doing thousands of flights, like thousands of space flights per year now. Did you see that? SpaceX is now going from there like once every like couple months for flights. They're trying to like ship in the thousands. If they can shoot me into the alcohol bubble, oh Lord, they're getting all my money. They're getting every single ounce of income I have.
3: We don't need to breathe.
1: Yeah,
3: we just need a drink.
1: I mean, yeah,
0: although like it's probably
2: alcohol, or is it like drinkable?
0: I was gonna say
3: it's ice ethanol.
0: You're gonna be very clean and purified.
1: Bet yes. I'm gonna drink that. Everclear. Everclear.
0: It's just gonna be straight hand sanitizer.
1: Yes, mine are.
3: Yeah, mine are probably.
0: Probably.
1: Yeah.
0: I know. Like,
3: they're probably really proud of me.
0: Shout out family.
1: Yeah. Shout out mom and dad.
2: Hello.
1: Well, I really hope you're proud of me, dad.
3: Yeah. Same.
1: 14 years sober for you at this point. So, anyways, let's move on to the next song. It's Drinking Dark Whiskey by Midland.
3: Oh, great.
1: I think that's a great progression into this next one. So, all right, let's do it.

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2: I do.
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2: The underground sound. Wow, wow, wow. Guys, this is our, like, we have 4 weeks left of this, by the way.
1: Yeah. Thank God.
2: Yeah, whew. Let's pick
1: Man,
2: up the bottle.
1: Man, this boof. This is boof.
2: This booth? Is this thing on? Is this boof?
1: This booth. This booth is very stinky at the moment.
2: Yeah,
1: know.
2: We've been sitting in this thing for
1: way
2: for months.
1: Too long.
2: I haven't showered in 4 days.
1: They won't let us out.
2: And I think I was like rubbing up on Jack earlier, and friction. It's causing sweat. This place is like
1: stains.
0: It's getting too messy. We need to take a break, clean up.
2: Yeah. So, when's the last time they cleaned this place? Do you think?
0: Do they ever clean this booth?
2: Like ventilation? Do they
1: probably
2: have?
1: Not?
2: Well, yeah.
1: Yes.
2: Wait. We have a janitorial crew.
0: Wow.
2: Okay, good. Wait, this is awesome.
0: I don't think they can clean up the mess you made, Charlie.
2: Oh, okay.
1: Yeah. The mess of your life.
2: Hey, at the end of the day, emotional messes are one thing, mental messes are another. But whatever the mess we have together is one that I want to treasure. Oh yeah.
0: Oh
2: my gosh, I feel like so great right now.
0: I mean, I know you said you didn't want to, but you could always.

0: Just continue doing this next year, Mr. Masters.
1: Oh yeah. I could master doing this next year. Mm. Am I allowed to do that, Sully? Can I be a master's student doing this? Yeah. Oh, bet. Okay. Oh, wow. Should I keep running it back?
0: Yeah, but yeah. You're gonna have to find some other DJs to join you.
1: No.
2: We'll fly in.
1: Yeah, you guys gotta fly in for special occasions. I just gotta go to the first three shows, turn on music, and then I can have the show for the rest of the quarter. And then you guys can fly in at specific times.
0: Mm-hmm.
1: That'll matter. Yes. Alrighty then. What do we got next? Oh wait, another drinking song, of course. Because why would we
0: I
1: not?
0: I wonder how that got
1: why
0: in
1: would
0: there.
1: We not play another Midland
2: one,
1: song?
2: That one is mine.
1: Surely country music.
0: Another
1: country.
0: Let's
1: guns,
0: jump
1: beers,
0: into it.
1: Trucks, and drinking beer and Bush lattes and fighting for. Okay, you can play.
0: I was just gonna keep let you going, but
1: fighting right. for the kin. Yeah, that's what they say.

Their horns were black and shiny, and their hot breath he could feel. A bolt of fear went through him as they thundered through the sky, for he saw the riders coming hard, and he heard their mournful cry.

0: Have a nice day. This is a quick KCU happy moment. Right now, take a breath. Smile. Think about one thing you experienced today that made your day a little better.
1: Yep.
0: Now, think about one small thing you could do today to make someone else's day better. Go and do it. From your friends at KSCU, we hope you have a wonderful day.
1: Thank you so much, Mr. DJB.
2: Yes.
1: Mr. J-Dog, yes, take it away.
0: Music.
1: Wait, no.
2: Yeah, let's just go back to
0: music. What was J-Dog going
2: to
0: say? No, J-Dog was about to bless us with some wisdom.
1: Don't you stop him from filibustering all over us.
2: I just wanted to let everyone know that we are very always appreciative of everyone listening. We always appreciate the listeners, and we can't do it without you. The jam sessions go hard to all those out there, and thanks to the friends and family.
0: Yes.
1: Thanks to everyone listening. We appreciate it. And keep tuning in. We'll still be here.

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I'm gonna be a millionaire. I'm bad, but I don't care, boys. I'm

It's Bob Fuss. I was born in Texas, Lampasas County, back during the war. Smallpox and Comanches took most of my family.

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I've been to Yellowstone Park in an automobile, but I can still see them swimming. 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

this. He drove a Series 10 Cadillac and wore a cigar on his lip. Don't you know the devil wears a suit and tie? Saw him driving down the 61 in early July, white as a cotton field in Charlotte.

Good afternoon. You're listening to KSU Santa Clara. My name's Marin, and this is Junk Drawer Music, where I play a little bit of everything. I want to first congratulate everybody who made it through midterms this week. I know a lot of your friends might be in semester schools, like mine are, and already home, but we're on the final stretch. We go through this week, and we have a long weekend, and then we have a short week, and then it's the short stretch through finals. And because I feel like I'm finally seeing the light at the end of the tunnel, we're gonna play some summary music today to kind of celebrate that we're almost there. But this first song is Come Sail Away by Styx.

Before we get started with our next song, I just want to give a quick shout out to a family friend, Barb. She's always tuning in to my show from Georgia, and I want to thank you for always tuning in and listening. I heard you wanted to get home from the auto shop to be able to listen, and I'm glad you could. I miss you. Our whole family misses you, and I hope we can see you soon. This next song is Lola by The Kinks.

0: 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That last song was You Can Call Me Al by Paul Simon. These next two songs are very summery. We have Pool House, which I have definitely played on here before, but we're going to play it again. And then the next song after that is Chiquitita, which always reminds me of summer of 2021 when this movie Luca came out on Disney. People who are chronically online will understand that. But yeah, I hope you enjoy.
1: This song's called Dugout.
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1: Pool House. this song's called Pool House.

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This next song is You Can't Catch Me Now by Olivia Rodrigo, which was in the Hunger Games movie Ballad of Songbirds and Snakes. And I am so excited for the new one. I have not read the book, but then I can have delusions about how good the movie is, because some people have said the book was a little boring, but I'm really excited. I don't know when it comes out, though. If it comes out in the summer, that'd be great, because I can't wait any longer. But this is Can't Catch Me Now by Olivia Rodrigo.

0: This next song is Saint Chroma by Tyler, the Creator. This is one of my all-time favorite songs of his. I really think this album should have gotten more recognition at the Emmys than it did. But this next song is such an encapsulation of what motivation feels like, and I love it so much. Following the song will be It's Raining Men by The Weather Girls.
1: You are the light. It's not on you, it's in you. Don't you ever in your life dim your light for nobody.

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That last song was Sir Duke by the one and only Stevie Wonder. And this next song is Danger Zone, which I think it will remind anybody of Top Gun. And you have no idea how much money I would give right now to have a whole traditional summer day hanging out with friends or at the lake or at the pool and then sit down at my dad's house and watch Top Gun. I dream of that. I love Midwestern summer so much. And can you tell I'm excited for summer? Anyway, this next song is Danger Zone, followed by Seventh Heaven, which I've also definitely played on here before, but I just love that song so much. So I hope you enjoy these next two songs as much as I do.

I hope everybody is enjoying this Saturday full of music. My last two songs will be I Will Survive, which is what I will be embodying as it is course registration this week. And I hate this week, but we're manifesting everything goes smoothly. And followed by that, we have Buddy Holly by Weezer. Once again, my name is Marin, and this is Junk Drawer Music. I thank you all for listening to KSU Santa Clara on this beautiful sunny Saturday, and I hope you have a wonderful rest of your day.

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1: 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I don't actually know, but it's probably that. And, like, that's kind of the point, right? Oh, exactly. Well, I hope you enjoy this this time with us. You heard it here, folks.
2: Awa, awa.
1: Okay, enjoy the music.

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1: 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I'm in love with how you feel. 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
1: Did
0: you
1: know
0: KCU
1: gives
0: away
1: free
0: concert
1: tickets?
0: Check
1: out
0: our
1: Instagram
0: at KCU Radio
1: to
0: see
1: what's
0: up
1: for
0: grabs
1: and
0: keep
1: your
0: ears
1: open
0: for
1: tickets
0: giveaways
1: live
0: on
1: air.
0: You
1: can
0: even
1: call
0: in
1: shoot during show
0: to
1: find
0: out
1: if
0: the
1: DJ
0: has
1: tickets
0: to
1: share
0: for
1: your
0: chance
1: to
0: see
1: your
0: favorite
1: band
0: live.
1: Keep
0: listening
1: to
0: KCU
1: and
0: good luck. Good
1: luck.
0: Luck. Well,
1: that
0: is
1: the
0: truth
1: of
0: the
1: ad.
0: Yay. Now get ready for a song that is really emblematic of one individual here named Kainoa Ewan.

0: Hashtag ad time. Ad time.
1: Do
0: you
1: live
0: in
1: the
0: San
1: Francisco
0: Bay
1: Area
0: and
1: want
0: to
1: help
0: protect
1: the
0: environment?
1: If
0: so,
1: consider
0: supporting
1: Save
0: the
1: Bay,
0: a
1: nonprofit
0: organization
1: dedicated
0: to
1: environmental
0: protection
1: right
0: here
1: in
0: the
1: Bay
0: Area.
1: Save
0: the
1: Bay
0: works
1: to
0: preserve
1: places
0: like
1: the
0: Redwood
1: City
0: Salt
1: Ponds,
0: which
1: are
0: threatened
1: by
0: corporate
1: development.
0: They
1: raise
0: awareness
1: about
0: critical
1: local
0: issues
1: and
0: take
1: action
0: to
1: protect
0: our
1: region's
0: natural
1: resources.
0: To
1: learn
0: more
1: or
0: get
1: involved,
0: visit
1: savesfbay.org.
0: That's
1: savesfbay.org. And that's on period.
0: Whoa, whoa, whoa, whoa. Save the bay, save the bay. 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
0: 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At a clock. Okay.
1: Attaboy.
0: Ooh, banger.
1: Playing.
0: Sports
1: Growing.
0: Up.
1: Is.
0: A.
1: Great.
0: Way.
1: To.
0: Meet.
1: Friends.
0: And.
1: Build.
0: Relationships.
1: Wink wink. That.
0: Had. Last.
1: A.
0: Lifetime.
1: Sports.
0: Also.
1: Give.
0: New.
1: A.
0: Platform.
1: To.
0: Showcase.
1: Your.
0: Skills.
1: And.
0: Take.
1: Your.
0: Game.
1: To.
0: The.
1: Next.
0: Level.
1: Next.
0: Level.
1: Sports.
0: Offers.
1: A.
0: Great.
1: Outlet.
0: For.
1: Youth.
0: Athletes.
1: In.
0: Flag.
1: Football.
0: Basketball.
1: And.
0: Volleyball.
1: And.
0: Best.
1: Of.
0: All.
1: It's.
0: Right.
1: Here.
0: In.
1: The.
0: Bay.
1: Area.
0: And.
1: Beyond.
0: Visit.
1: Next.
0: Level.
1: Sports.
0: Dot.
1: Com.
0: For.
1: More.
0: Information.
1: That's
0: Next.
1: level.
0: Sports.
1: Dot.
0: Calm. Thanks for listening. Listen to this next one. It's a banger.
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1: I'm the peppy.

0: All right. Good evening, KSC listeners and listeners of the Underground Sound. Welcome back to another episode of Soul Custody with your real dad. We got a special playlist tonight. Here we go. We got some guests. We got K-Mac and Funzy in the house. You guys want to say what's up?
1: Yeah.
0: So we got some guests. We got a good playlist. We got Soul Custody's very first freestyle playlist. So, we got Debbie Deb, Stevie B, Timmy T's, and Jerry G's. No, Lisa, and more bangers. We got essentials for an East Side party. So, fellas, bring out your Nike Cortez, and ladies, trim those eyebrows high and tight. Normally, I would say take your socks off and relax, listen to some music. But today, I'm going to ask you to put some shoes on. Because you got some dancing to do, and we got to keep them little hobbit feet clean. So without further ado, let's do this. Make sure you have a bag of hot Cheetos nearby. So here we go. Enjoy. First one we got. Oh, it's a classic. I don't even need to explain. Here we go.